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0: Today's your lucky day. 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
0: Well, Shanetta, October 24th, you're going to be joining us at the Freestyle Explosion Front Wave Arena. 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

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I am Billy Blast, and I want to remind you that coming up at 7 o'clock, my homies DJ Shy, Connie Breeze, and Greg Mack are bringing you the Greg Mack Show. 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
1: Caltrans Asset Management work continues Monday evening on westbound State Route 78 with the closure of all lanes at South Rancho Santa Fe Road, October 12th to the 15th, nightly from 10 p.m. to 5 a.m. Expect delays as traffic is detoured to the off-ramp. This $126 million effort is focused on preserving existing infrastructure, improving safety, and modernizing the corridor to meet current and future transportation needs.
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1: 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Ho, ho, ho! 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
1: We are where the party's at every weekend. I'm Greg Mack on this freestyle weekend. Connie Breeze in minutes as we highlight what used to be called high energy music. Okay, now it's known today as freestyle, but one of the few types of music that sells out more venues now than when it began. It's huge. DJ Shy, let's kick this show off, man. He's got the freestyle originals from a group called Seduction. Here's

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1: Out of Chicago, the group Jade, who originally consisted of Joy Marshall, Toya Kelly, and Di Reed, and FYI, they're still doing their things just separately. They're not Jade anymore. They're just, you know, anyway, it's a long story. Anyway, DJ Shy has De La Soul, Prince, Zapp, and more still to come, but let's get over to Connie Breeze.
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3: 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Like, you think it's over, and then it's like, damn, back in the trenches.
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21: Connie Breeze coming up in minutes on this Freestyle Weekend I can't do a Freestyle Weekend without mentioning my favorite lady, Trinneer, one of the hardest working ladies in the biz. Love me some Trinneer, man. Let's get it going, Trinneer, and I'll be all you ever need.

ghosts and goblins, and to all the ladies that are dressed in goth, that look like Drake's new friend. Okay? DJ Shy, man, he's got Lisa Cult Jam in the mix. For our Tucson, Arizona family, they party with us on 106.3 The Groove.

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15: Woohoo! Happy birthday from DJ Shy, all of us here on the show, from our entire family to Debbie Camacho in San Diego, Cali. She parties with us every weekend on Magic 92.5. Have a fun one, Debbie. Anyway, DJ Shy, he's got your favorite freestyle song. Here's Diamond Girl in the mix for you, Debbie.

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1: Thanks to Kendrick Lamar, Debbie Deb is now getting direct deposit instead of a check. Okay? Sure, she doesn't mind how it comes, as long as it gets here, right? We love us some Debbie Deb. The party continues, but let's get over to Connie Breeze in the studio.
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20: 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You guys got to stick around for this, but Connie Bree's in the studio and a few, but DJ Shy is back into the mix with another one of my freestyle favorites from the Cover Girls.

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10: 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Senate of the Republic. 66th Legislature. Dialogue, agreements, and results for Mexico. 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Everything changes. In Mexico, all senior citizens, women aged 60 to 64, and people with disabilities receive a pension. Additionally, 500,000 young people can secure employment to build their futures. Through more than 18 welfare programs, we are directing over 1 trillion pesos directly to more than 32 million families. With honesty, we deliver results. 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Its use for purposes other than social development is prohibited.
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15: We are where the party's at, no matter where you're at every weekend, and we're just happy to hang out with you. I'm Greg Mack on this freestyle weekend. Honey Breeze in just a few. Big love to our new followers on Instagram. We're talking about Brother G, Tracy, Tiki Lee, Victor Wallen, Destiny Good, and many others. We appreciate you guys. And we love you for following us on Instagram at Greg_Mac_show. So we can mention you next week. As DJ Shy gets back into the mix with Linear.

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8: A freestyle weekend. This party's been fun. Let's keep it going. Connie Bree's in a few, but DJ Shy is back into the mix with Warren G. Here's Regulate.

Yeah, y'all doing your thing, man. I'm from Compton. I'm Rick James from Compton. Y'all doing your thing, man. Thanks, yeah. Congratulations. Do your thing. Do your thing. Get it in. Thank you.

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8: 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Chamber of Deputies, 66th Legislature, Sovereignty and Social Justice. This Sunday, on the National Hour, we'll tell you how to prevent colon cancer. 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And we'll celebrate the National Corn Day. You know it. Leos and Cha are your hosts this Sunday night at 10. 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

0: 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Celebrity interviews by Connie Breeze. I'm Frankie Ross. Join us here next time.
1: 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I'm Connie Breeze. But before we go, in his new movie Animals, Ben Affleck plays a guy from L.A. who's running for mayor. So he decided to go to one of the shopping places in L.A. and just see what would happen if he acted like that with regular people rather than casting people who would be shoppers.
2: I had this idea because I'm supposed to be a candidate. 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And I swear on my life, not one person said to me, like, what are you talking about? You're Ben Affleck.
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15: 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Leos and Cha will be waiting for you this Sunday at 10 p.m. This is a production of RTC of the Secretary of Government, Government of Mexico.
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17: 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Everything changes. In Mexico, all senior citizens, women aged 60 to 64, and people with disabilities receive a pension. 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Through more than 18 welfare programs, we are directing over 1 trillion pesos directly to more than 32 million families. 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

It was a whole new day. 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

freestyle wasn't just a sound. It was an entire movement. Born from the clubs, the streets, and the radio. It gave a generation its soundtrack. And this weekend, we're bringing it all back. It's a Magic 92.5

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7: Caltrans Acid Management work continues tomorrow night on westbound State Route 78 with the closure of all lanes at South Rancho Santa Fe Road, October 12th to the 15th, nightly from 10 p.m. to 5 a.m. Expect delays as traffic is detoured to the off-ramp. This $126 million effort is focused on preserving existing infrastructure, improving safety, and modernizing the corridor to meet current and future transportation needs.
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Born from the clubs, the streets, and the radio. 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
1: You. Caltrans Acid Management Work continues tomorrow night on westbound State Route 78 with the closure of all lanes at South Rancho Santa Fe Road, October 12th to the 15th, nightly from 10 p.m. to 5 a.m. Expect delays as traffic is detoured to the off-ramp. 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
1: You. Caltrans Acid Management work continues tomorrow night on westbound State Route 78 with the closure of all lanes at South Rancho Santa Fe Road, October 12th to the 15th, nightly from 10 p.m. to 5 a.m. Expect delays as traffic is detoured to the off-ramp. 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

0: 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Magic 92.5 with Jagger and Christy in the morning. And Brandy right now. 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

It was a whole new day. I thought I wasn't scared of him anyway, until I noticed those rips in my sheets, and that was proof that there had been a nightmare on my street.

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It was an entire movement. Born from the clubs, the streets, and the radio. It gave a generation its soundtrack. And this weekend, we're bringing it all back. 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
9: I invite you to listen to the man who kicked the PRI out of Los Pinos.
10: The PRI government itself generates corruption. 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Today, they come to us again with the commitment and the proposal that they will solve it this time. 70 years and far from solving, the problem of corruption keeps growing.
9: There is no way our movement will go with the old politics. 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

0: October 24th. 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

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It was an entire movement. Born from the clubs, the streets, and the radio. 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

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Born from the clubs, the streets, and the radio. 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And this weekend, we're bringing it all back. 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
5: Caltrans Acid Management Work continues tomorrow night on westbound State Route 78 with the closure of all lanes at South Rancho Santa Fe Road, October 12th to the 15th, nightly from 10 p.m. to 5 a.m. Expect delays as traffic is detoured to the off-ramp. This $126 million effort is focused on preserving existing infrastructure, improving safety, and modernizing the corridor to meet current and future transportation needs.
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10: 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And if you identify as an Indigenous or Afro-Mexican person, you can also ask for this information to appear in your INE. 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The INE, with you always.
11: This announcement is important for federal authorities, state entities, mayor's offices, and municipalities. With the publication of the notice provided for in the Amparo Law, the 180-day period has begun to join the digital interconnection mechanisms with the federal judiciary power. The general

season is here. If I'm being honest, not my favorite season. I'm just going to say, I don't like to be scared. I don't like people coming up behind me. I don't like, you know, pulling stuff out of the drawer, stuff pop out. 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I don't even watch movies, the scary movies of today, because that stuff can really happen. I still watch Freddy Krueger, and that's only when it's on cable. Come on now. I know I am not the only one. Now, by request, there's Jay. Don't walk.

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Congratulations to my brother and his lovely wife and a beautiful baby girl, Ashlyn Kennedy Hicks. I love how that sounds. Have a great weekend. I'll see you next week.

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Born from the clubs, the streets, and the radio. It gave a generation its soundtrack. 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
7: Caltrans acid management work continues tomorrow night on westbound State Route 78 with the closure of all lanes at South Rancho Santa Fe Road, October 12th to the 15th, nightly from 10 p.m. to 5 a.m. Expect delays as traffic is detoured to the off-ramp. This $126 million effort is focused on preserving existing infrastructure, improving safety, and modernizing the corridor to meet current and future transportation needs.
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13: 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The new voices of new Mexican music will perform at Mexico's most important auditorium. 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

That sounded like a little freestyle for Debbie Deb. And we're going to hear music there on a Sunday fun day on a freestyle weekend. 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
1: 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I'm over here chilling at OB right now, like always.
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And this weekend, we're bringing it all back. 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
14: Saquon Casino Resort is excited to announce the return of L. Young as he performs Trouble Man, a tribute to Marvin Gaye, on Friday, October 30th. 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

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We got more of your classic freestyle gems. 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

0: this one right here and give you the tickets to the Freestyle Explosion Saturday, October 24th, Front Wave Arena. I want you there to see Stevie B, the Cover Girls, Kinnear, Johnny O, Noel, Seduction, Nice and Wild, Lissette Melendez. 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
1: Baby, there's something I think you should know.

0: Hello, Veggie.
1: I'm on caller number 9.
0: No, hello first. What's wrong with you?
1: Hello.
0: Let me talk to your mama. I want to tell her you forgot your bin.
1: I'm so sorry, mama. It's not here. Sorry.
0: Either way, you are caller number 9. You are my winner.
1: Oh, my God.
0: Who is this?
1: I've been trying for so long. My name is Marcelina.
0: Marcelina, where are you calling us from?
1: I'm in South San Diego.
0: Okay, so we are sending you to the Freestyle Explosion Saturday, October 24th, Front Wave Arena. You're going to be seeing Stevie B, the Cover Girls, Trinaire, Johnny O, Noel, Seduction, Nice and Wild, and Lisette Melendez. You are there?
1: Yes, I am there. Thank you.
0: You're welcome. Oh, I actually got to thank you. Hold on. I'm going to get some more info from you, okay? More winning.

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I thought, I wasn't scared of him anyway. Until I noticed those rips in my sheets, and that was proof that there had been a nightmare on my street.

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Coming to Front Wave Arena Saturday, October 24th. Starring Stevie B, The Cover Girls, Trinneer, Jami O, Noelle, Seduction, Lisette Melendez, and more. 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

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I am Billy Blast, taking you through a freestyle weekend, which means we got more of your favorite freestyle jams coming up, and also giving you tickets to the Freestyle Explosion concert Saturday, October 24th, Front Wave Arena, with Stevie B, the Cover Girls, Trinier, Johnny O, Noel, Seduction, Nice and Wild, and Lisette Melendez. 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

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It was an entire movement. Born from the clubs, the streets, and the radio. It gave a generation its soundtrack. And this weekend, we're bringing it all back. 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
12: Mexico is a free, independent, and sovereign country. For years, neoliberal governments surrendered to foreign interests above those of the people. Today, with the fourth transformation, there is cooperation between nations, but without subordination, because Mexico is respected and the destiny of our nation is decided by Mexican men and women. The homeland and sovereignty are defended. Morena, the hope of Mexico.
13: 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We'll also recall the date when women in Mexico gained civil and political rights. 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
15: There are rules to regulate the game and rules to protect the exercise of rights. 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

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And also those tickets to the Freestyle Explosion concert within 15 minutes.

That's Nice and Wild with Diamond Girl. Of course, Nice and Wild is going to be at the Freestyle Explosion. We want you to be there. I'm looking for caller 9 right now. 888-537-1925. 888-537-1925. Good luck to you.

0: Hello, Magic.
1: Yeah, hello.
0: Hello there.
1: Yeah, what color am I?
0: Who is this?
1: Lafayette.
0: Like the hotel?
1: Yeah.
0: Lafayette, I am pleased to tell you, you are caller number 9. You are my winner.
1: All right.
0: You are going to be there October 24th, Pro Wave Arena. You're going to see Stevie B, the Cover Girls, Trinier, Johnny O, Noel, Seduction, Nice and Wild, Lisette Melendez. You're in the house.
1: All right. It's about time. A couple years trying to.
0: Hey, that try and paid off. You can have a great time. Hold on. I'm going to have some more info for you, okay?
1: Okay. All right. Thank you.
0: You're very welcome. It's Magic 92.5's Freestyle Weekend. 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

style explosion. Coming to Front Wave Arena Saturday, October 24th. Starring Stevie B, The Cover Girls, Trinneer, Johnny O, Noel, Seduction, Lisette Melendez, and more. 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

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It was an entire movement. Born from the clubs, the streets, and the radio. 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
12: How much do I owe you?
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14: Mexico is losing more than business. 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In Mexico, an average of 32 extortions are reported every day. 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
1: Yeah, all right,
2: man.
1: Yeah, man, I'll catch you later.
2: Yeah, for sure. Hit me up.
1: Okay, cool.
2: All right, man, what you gonna get into?
1: Me? Nah, I'm probably just gonna go back to the pad, chill, you know, maybe even just light up the grill a little bit.
2: Yeah.
1: You know, it's Sunday.
2: For sure.
1: So, you know, I gotta, you know, bump that X-Man Oldie show.
2: That's right.
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